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1: Expression 1227 on 2010 Honda to the Hector Rodriguez, or to the Rodriguez. How do I know?

0: Alpha, we're going to be on the eastbound lanes, disposing to the exit towards Main Street.
1: That part's confirming it's the bridge portion.
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0: 316. Everything that appears to be code 4, an unreason for trip, is there a response?
1: Negative on a response.
0: 10-4, check 51, 10-42.

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1: 33, 329.
0: 33, 329, responded to the area of Highway 190 in Plano. From most subjects was walking eastbound on 190. The subject appeared to be waving his arms.
1: Okay.
0: Yeah, it's long hair. He's wearing a green shirt and beige pants.
2: 333, 10-4, from 81.
1: 329, same traffic.

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1: Still on PRCS?
0: I believe so. We're running on that.

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1: That's affirmed. He's still on POCS. Does show also he does have a firearm registered too. The 27 is also suspended or

0: going 23.
1: Staff 1. You can stand by for additional. This is FS Super 1. What do you need?
0: Staff 4.
2: Portable 312, can you confirm the Westfield address is listed on his SRF file?
1: Affirmative.
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1: 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Also ETL on history in our system and SM.
0: East Code 4, he's advising he was attempting to get somewhere.

0: 33.
1: Subject code 4 Austin has a 59 Rider 2 address on the east side. I'll advise when to get there.
0: Standpoint.

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West Olive Avenue regarding case number 22 Paul 0. 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

0: 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It's going to be 8 Henry 2041. We're going to be at the roundabout by Boot Barn.
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0: they're advising they're just out of gas. They're refilling right now. What was the return on that 28?
1: 329, came back. Clear and current to a 2006 Chevy to a Barbara or a Michael Bates Osborne out of 985 South J.
0: Vehicle's out of the roadway. And if he can you 29 both male and female?
1: Stand by one.

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Can you copy it by name and date of birth? It's going to be last name Brietta, Floyd, Ida, Robert, Robert, Union, Edward, Tom, Adam, first of Jesse, 12-24-93.

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1: good.
0: 312, last of manual, first of Red Cloud, 35 of 86, male, break. Frank 470-1976, last of Savage.

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0: 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It's 27, going to be non-issue. 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
0: Advising
1: them. 10-4, you're going to be clear. 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
2: I was RP and the juveniles.

Is there any way you guys can look up the juvenile by name, see if they have a caseworker?

0: right. Don't know if we have access to it. Stand by.
1: 10-4, yeah, it'd be Kern County. 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
0: 10-4, if you get 21, can you give us the names for the juveniles?
1: Yeah, 329 is obtaining that right now.

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Y yellow 884-2954 left of Carvajal. Can I change with Martinez?

0: 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Go ahead.
1: Speaking of response to the area of 260 West Orange, Canopy Boy. 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He was lost for a while.
0: 312, I copy. I'm in route. Olive and D, David.

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0: copy. Correction, 329, copy NTA, not entering. Blockage. Respond to Westfield and Prospect for 2 vehicle TA. It's going to be road luggage at the intersection. Negative on injuries.
1: How far are we responding normally?
0: 332, respond back for traffic.
1: 332, I copy. 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

0: 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I'm from Pastuck and Henderson.
1: 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Tulare PD unit is out as well.

0: 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California, 8 Adam, David Zebra, 607.
1: What's that with the dish?

0: haven't already started rotational tip. Vehicle immobilized in the middle of the intersection.
1: Copy 28 and copy 27. It's going to be 8 George 17809, break.
0: Okay.
1: The 27 is going to be William 1588392, last of Barbie.

0: Thank you. I have one party declining medical attention. In a 1037 Town and Country gas station off Bulk. Yeah, 28.
1: Good pleasure, unit. 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
0: 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Last Medina.

0: 25. 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
1: From Wallace and 76 for that one. 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
0: Negative, that should be it. Yeah, we're...

0: search. 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
1: Very simple. 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
0: Prior contact on the traffic stop. And 1022 my last 27 is suspended. Question expired. Heading automated up. Day 20 has prior to 14-6 February of this year.

0: 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Cal Custom, Boy, Frank, King, 3-6, Henderson, and G. George.
1: Copy, Henderson and G. George.
0: Final stops, Henderson and Woods.

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0: 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Down 4.
1: 332, 312, I just saw him, he appears code 4, he should be near the Walmart parking lot.

0: 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From Warrenton, Maine.
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0: check 1, 328, you can cancel. 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

0: 312. I'll be 23 on 332's traffic out with them, north side of Raleigh's.
1: Stop Lindley south of Morton.

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0: 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Cal ID Charles 703-1156, last of Garcia.
1: Henderson and Woods.
0: Henderson and Woods.

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0: do 2729 on one by name of DOB and 29 additional by name of DOB.
1: 333, go ahead first.
0: This is Del Carmen, First and Maria, 828 of 2000, break. On interchange with Ramirez, First of Assist, 2-3 of 2000.
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1: 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Average is going to be a POB of 716059.
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0: call. Go ahead. That doesn't clear local use and I'm on PRCS meeting supervision for 10851 search and test. We do have issue with the subject from 148 10851 Warner Rest HMS.
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1: Mary Zebra Robert 393.
0: Check for that 20 contract clear expired 3 to 2026 to 2017. I'm back. Take green out of Figueroa. 1208 Clark Street.

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He does have access to multiple vehicles and other weapons. 10-4.

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And I just had a 206 South T Street.

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2: 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They were advised. 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

0: 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Port of 314, Bridge Express, 1137 West Olive. Copy, is advising as a male subject sitting in his gray four-door vehicle, plate ending in 190, exposing himself.
1: I see the last comment. Was there a direction of travel?
0: Negative.

0: me. I'll start towards the 1700 block of Olive.
1: Party's going to be at Victory and Brown. Stand by for the numbers.

0: 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All units are 10-6.
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0: 325, confirming all units are 10-6.
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2: Two to three. Numbers are going to be 1020 westbound.

0: 32. Just confirming it was a gray four-door sedan.
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0: 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No, I just went to need you an additional stall.
1: Negative, this guy is cooperative, it should be code 4.
2: I'll be 76 to drop off both female 95s in Kern County. I'll be putting the address in the comments.

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1: Negative, 10 by.

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0: The R was, RO was clear local, and TIC is 27 on solid history for Ken Edwards.
1: 7-4, could you locate a photograph?

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1: 333.
0: 333. 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No further further info.
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0: 332, I'll be out with the vehicle and the driver. North side parking lot, 1704 West Column Avenue. I'll be making contact.
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0: 10-4.
1: 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They're saying it's sight out or just advise him. Which will you be doing?

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I'll be primary in Munoz Gonzalez, gonna be 9 for 314.

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3: They were advised with the music. They're going to turn it down just for information. A resident at 1955 and gone to a verbal loss here. It was separated and they were provided options. Today.
1: Temper.
0: 332, I'll be check 21.
1: Temper, copy it. This should surf on your screen.
0: 332, I copy. I'll be code 25 prior. It's 194.
1: 224.
0: All units are clear from the detail, and I'm 1019. David, units are all 1042.

0: 67, you'll be like 1872 West Cheryl.
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0: Okay.
1: California 942-40 Nora 3, be 190 and all this. Correction, 65 and all this.

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0: Possible verbal 415, 1560 North Matthew. 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I've seen area check. 270, I don't have a back at this time.

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0: 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Copy 28 for the Metro.
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0: 29. I copy the comments. Is the RP's friend on scene?
1: A negative. The subject in question, Lasso Gutierrez, DOB 81904, is going to be on probation for 136.1A and 273.5. GOA Torch the River Assistant.
0: 10-4. Can you send myself and 312 a photo?
1: Hey,

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0: Copy, can't comment. RP was provided with options. You can close this out. Check 4.

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0: 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California 9, Robert Zebra Frank, 266, Henderson, Meehan and Henderson.
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0: Last of Bates, first of Zoe, 4309, break. Last of Maycumber, Mary Adam, yellow. Charles Ocean Mary, boy. Edward Robert, first of Aurora, 1409.

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clear and current on a 13 Dodge to Jose Zepeda after some South Creekside.

328, they're all clear local. Isaac 27 is valid. He's on county probation for felony 594. Subject to search and chem test. It's an 8 p.m. to 6 a.m. curfew. Yep, they're subject for clearance.

0: Yeah, I have two female juvenile riders, 762-2243 West Manetchley.
1: Temper.
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0: 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California 9, Henry Charles, Adam 871.
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0: 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Five boy zebra Frank 914 Morton M 65.
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0: Joe Larson will be at 95 for Warren, tell me 329 will have him transporting to South County.
1: So far. 329. 29. 76 of South County with a mile 95 beginning as 169.

0: in a 1037 Tacoma and west of Prospect. California 9 Henry Charles Nora 427. Vehicle's going to be parked in the residence of 1206 West Tacoma.
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1037. 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

0: 2729 and 29 additional by name and UB. David 191-5431, last of Molina, break.
1: Good.
0: 28, last of Wences, first of Ulysses, Union Lincoln, Ida, Sam, Edward, Sam, 117 of 90.

0: 328.
1: They're both clear local and CIC. 27 is valid for the female. 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

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I believe I issued a citation for her last time for this residence.

0: 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Copy traffic. 329.
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0: Northbound on 107 South Cottage, 107 South Cottage, regarding a verbal between a landlord and a tenant. They're both roommates. One of the parties, Jesse Villasenor, became upset and broke a bottle on the ground. He's still on scene. RP states he believes he may be UTI, and they're both HPD. This information, Jesse also advised the RP he had a Glock in his bedroom. However, one was not seen.
1: 329, I copy. I'll be 76 from 81.
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0: 329.
1: 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Party separated. He is size negative on any weapons. He's coming back code 32 Frank out of Bakersfield PD. It's a no bill.
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0: 3028. 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

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I'll be 76 to South County with Via Senor as a 95, and then 328 will have Jimenez as a 95.

0: 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Good. 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Transit call Yum Yums and civil problem on issue.
1: 10-4.

655 dispatch. 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

Hill, the train is traveling at Yonhounds for two homeless on dire refusing leave. One is in a wheelchair, it's going to be Jesse Escobar. Good, all right, sounds like you're on channel 2.

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0: Hostile Wilson, first of Joe, middle of Arlen. Unknown DOB.

Joseph Wilson, 17 years of age, our name file. Didn't locate a Joe Wilson or name file either. Stand by on your best, though. Yeah, but I'm going to pull up phone.

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Copy. Code 30 is located by date of birth.

I look in our name file, the first name will be Arlie in the middle of Joe, and our coordinator name file, SO has it as first of Joe.

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0: Amp 224. 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Apparently she's a parent one of juveniles from a fair issue last night.
1: I just tried to call her, 7419.

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0: 292.
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0: Correction, 293. It's going to be Lasa Dominguez, first of all, Sweat. Break.
1: Yeah, how are these subjects?
0: What about to be? It's right here behind the grocery outlet. I'll follow it.
1: Copy, Jose Dominguez, with first one was the second.
0: Kathy Gagnon.

0: 305-36. Are you still at target?
1: Affirm.
0: You want to just start this way? I'm going to attempt to stop a subject on a bike. He's riding on the sidewalk.
1: 10 out of 20.
0: He just turned into the Santa Fe Byway, going south. I want to see if I can cut him off. Walnut and A.
2: I'll go ahead that way. Do a 5-2-2.
0: Sanford, Provo copies both. Portobello just ran for it. Hispanic male, red hoodie, black bike.

0: Yeah, Cap. I cut him off. He's now headed towards Eastridge.
1: I'm Prospect and Warren.
0: Is there a unit that's closer?
1: Go 9, are you able to start that way?
0: Affirm from City Guard, then.
1: Break 323.
2: 323, I copy.
0: Okay, just for info, the want right now is going to be riding on the sidewalk. I did not light him up. Last direction of travel is going to be eastbound towards Eastridge, and he went through the center partition of Vallarta and the DMV.
1: For further,
0: the violation was observed on Hockett and Olive.

0: Okay, now my lights are on, and he's riding south behind the business of Vallarta.
1: Southbound behind Vallarta.
0: Yeah, took off from me, went through the center partitions, now he's going west towards Woman A. Adam. My lights are on. We have a official 148. I'm going to keep Long Eye and direct units in. He's still going west through the sidewalk, westbound towards A and Walnut. Hispanic male, red sweater, black bike.

0: 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It looks like he's going north on 8, approaching Garden.
1: Negative. He's going south towards Orange.

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1: Negative. 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But last direction of travel was south from Walnut on A.

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1: Negative. It's a BMX bike.

0: Porterville 316. 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Sure is. We're out with the bike in the alleyway between A and B Boy, just north of Orange.
1: 76.
0: Porterville 316, just for info, there was a female subject who observed him running northbound through the alleyway. Where you have a clothing or description? Hispanic male.

0: 316-306, how far do you think you got? You think you made it today?
1: Negative, you went northbound through the alleyway from Zapatillo.
0: Oh, copy, my mistake, 76.
2: 306, was your shirt red or like burgundy? Do you have a backpack?
0: Yeah, Abram, you had a backpack on.
2: Your light blue?
0: It looked black. It's dark in color.
2: Well, I have Guadalupe Escara right here in front of the Apple Market. He's known for a 148.
0: Units, continue searching north of Zapatillo, 76 to 305.
2: He's in front of the Apple Market and he saw me and dipped. Actually, I got him right here, main and orange. What color was his pants?
0: Negative, that's not gonna be him.

saying he fled westbound from 186 South B-Boy about 5 minutes ago. 10-4.

0: 316, what's your 20?
1: Grocery outlet.
0: Copy. Is the bike still at its location?
1: Affirmative was left. Seen right there at the bucket.

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physics. 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You can show me out back at the Santa Fe byway.

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0: Going to be last, I believe, Mendoza, first of Michael.
1: Last name I have background.

0: 6, he has 3 till 32s, 2 Marys, Christian, 3 Marys, all for H&S, no bail. 10-4.
1: Can you send a prior booking, please?

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1: Negative, but he is at the Santa Fe Byway. 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
1: Copy, I'm 23. 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
1: 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Juan Olive. This is Tennessee, by the way. Closer to Olive. Step 1.

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0: F-Frank 4616433, last of floors with the SM interchange with Tapia.
1: Good with the first name and date of birth on your subject.
0: The first of Oscar, DOB 221 of 79.
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0: 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Does she have a second last name of Gaona?
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0: be out with one, near the Valero. 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

Constant Ford. Just advising that the photo on Michael has been sent negative on SRF on that subject. I'm still running Samantha Martin in NCIC.

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They're both code 30, local on MCIC, negative on SRS.

0: Carolina, Joe Martinez and Mark Medina. 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

0: David 305. David 305. Both subjects are code 30 local on NCIC. David 305. Martinez is showing a 290 and also showing on probation. Probation is going to be for 290 with search and test.
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0: 06, you're 20.
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Respond at Dollar Tree at 50 West Olive. RP is advising that a family of corruption, a female transient, unknown race, wearing a gray shirt, was yelling at her and her friend that are 9 years of age. My caller just disconnected.

0: 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She's code 30, look on NCIC on Kenny probation.
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0: 23 Southbound, 187-29 on 1, by number?
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0: Respond to the Portable Library at 50 West Olive. RV's advising that there's a female wearing a brown shirt yelling in the parking lot that's drawing a crowd, advising he's being verbally aggressive.

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1: 23.
0: Several 911s coming in at Newcomb and Morton. Newcomb and Morton, two vehicles involved, no details.
1: 23, copy. Code for Mila.
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0: 26, I copy check 31 and responding as primary to the TA.
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0: Where else are we going to need road blockage?
2: The unit can cover 1 and 2 going eastbound. I'll take that.

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2: Hey, Sergeant, where else do I'm going to block off traffic?
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0: 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Charles 330-8431, that's the Weaver, break.
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0: 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Close it out, check 20.
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0: 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I'll be out the vehicle. Occupied at least by one.
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0: 309. You can send my traffic and show me on the 326. We're doing a welfare check and going into the backyard.
1: Welfare check of a male subject that's in the bushes not responding to the RP. Advising he's against the brick wall at Mulberry and Wilson. We have medical in room.
2: 10-4, is he awake or alert?
1: The caller advised that she keeps calling out to the male subject in the bushes and he's not responding.
2: 10-4, break. And 237, do you want me to go code, or?
3: What are the search behind this call?
1: 237, caller's advising that there's a male subject inside the bushes, not responding.
3: You can just continue a normal response.

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2: 06.
0: 10-4.
3: Porterville 309. Do we have any history with Bill Piotr, phonetically Paul, Ida, Ocean, Tom, Edward, Robert, and if you could find a 21 for that?

He was at 59 earlier. I escorted him back to his residence off of Lindo.

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0: 7 Robert, Ida Tom, 428, break.
1: Go ahead.
0: Disabled plate 363 Boy Mary, you could just tag them to the call.
1: 10-4, the David Paul in the front or the back?
0: Front.
1: 10-4. 309.
2: But.
1: I located a William Piotr at that residence and located a cell phone number. I called it and a message was left.

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1: Negative, his 27 is showing that address.
0: Templar.

0: headquarters up there, and if you get an alarm call from this residence, it's going to be us for trying to get the front door to open.
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0: 306 at 29th Square Expression, 720 of 26 on a 2015 Hyundai Rushes to an Elias FC at 1004 North 6th.
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0: David 306 of 29 declared 20 expired, 126 of 19 on a 1994 Ford, registered to a Hector Rubalcaba out of Tulare, with the pending master file to a Hector Rubalcaba out of Tulare.
1: 10-4, 305. Can you start my way, Henderson in Indiana?
2: Yeah, main and port.
1: 10-4. One pull stop on next vehicle, pull into Al's Mini Mark.

0: Al's Meeting Mile, Henderson, Indiana.
1: 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I'm waiting for it to come up.

0: 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If that's, you want to post up right there at Prospect in Westfield.
1: Copy. I'm Indiana and Henderson now.
0: The vehicle is going to be a white lifted Ford, occupied by two.

5-3-6. There's a subject walking west, correction, eastbound from the gas pumps, now on his phone. I believe he's probably going to be the passenger of that vehicle. 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

0: 305-306. 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The driver's walking eastbound on Whistle.
1: Copy. You want to attempt contact with them or no?
0: 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Portable 306, I'll be out with you.
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1: Four. We're out with three. 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
0: A copy. 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
0: Is the code 32 confirmed?
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0: 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Code 2 is fine.
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0: call, 251, copy traffic. Responded area of Highway 190 and Blue Heron. Highway 190 and Blue Heron. RP is advised that there's a white male, 5'8", thin build, no shirt, with fishing gear that came out of the river near where the fire started, where the fire's responding to. Highway 190 and Blue Heron.
1: Four. 22, we'll be checking to the residence.

and passengers of the two are going to be transported by Imperial to Sierra.

0: everyone. The mail's going to be at, I believe, Poplar and Pike. I'm going to try to make contact.
1: Deck 1.

0: 5, was it 20?
1: 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Apologies, going I'm in front of 1356 Pike. I haven't seated.
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0: 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Last of Thomas, first of Mitchell, 1120.
1: You had static, so confirming first of Mitchell and 10-9 the date of birth.
0: Could be last of Mitchell, question, last of Thomas, first of Mitchell, 1120 of 88.

0: runway 305, copy 1035. Sri Lanka 32 and Mary on a Mitchell Wayne Thomas 1120 of 88 Villa 50,000 standby for the charging.
1: Yeah,
0: 5-4-4. We advise your last you had static and the charge can be for 14601.
1: Yeah, 4-6.

51-237. Hey, we tried getting hold of county fire and what we want to do. And they turned to get deputies in 25 with you guys out there.

0: pause. If you don't need to be tested, you can confirm and he's also on test tube for 11.77.
1: I copy. Go ahead and confirm the warrant. Re-advise the additional charge.
0: 11.377.

0: 23309 Avac, copy traffic, welfare check. Respond at 330 South H.S. and Henry for a welfare check on the RP's daughter, Kaylee. The RP is making assumptions and believes that the daughter may be in some type of verbal with Antonio.
1: Transfer, 76.
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Center for disinformation that TV can be heard inside. No one's coming through the door. 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

Tulare County Fire Investigators in at 25 at Dunn County.

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Roger, subject's GOA, responding to Cheryl.